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I've got some AC/DC on a Friday night. We'll do that after the Chili Peppers. Here's Give It Away.

The home of the Bob and Tom Show, 100.7 The Fox. I've got Black Sabbath in 8 minutes. You'll be able to see Black Sabbath and Ozzy Osbourne's Back to the Beginning farewell show in theaters. I've got those details on the way. Guns N' Roses.

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Ozzy Osbourne of Black Sabbath's Back to the Beginning farewell show. They're bringing that to the movie theaters. It'll hit theaters worldwide on October 28th. It'll be in theaters for a limited time. But if you want to see that farewell performance, maybe you missed it. You want to watch it. Maybe you saw it and you'd like to see it again. That's what I'm going to do. In surround sound on the big screen. Sabbath. Here's Iron Man.

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It's nothing but a good time.

0: 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Remember the old Rubik's Cube? That was a lot of fun back in the day. Apparently, it's still a thing in China. A 6-year-old Chinese girl just set the Rubik's Cube world record. She solved it in 4.52 seconds. 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

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Yeah, AC/DC, it pairs well with a Friday night. It really does. Foo Fighters, here's Best of You.

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Here's Zeppelin.

0: Classic Rock 100.7, The Fox. You know, if you're going to be at a music school, this would be the good one. Red Hot Chili Peppers, Dave Grohl, Vince Staples, and comedian Marc Maron will perform at a benefit to mark the 25th anniversary of the Silver Lake Conservatory of Music. The show, October 17th at the Hollywood Palladium. Tickets are on sale. School is actually founded by Red Hot Chili Peppers bassist Flea, who says that we teach 1,000 kids a week. We're open 7 days a week, private lessons, ensembles, choir. He says, quote, we are beautiful. And the Chili Peppers are going to play. That's cool. This will be the first set the Chili Peppers have done since Fire Aid back in January of 2025.
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100.7 The Fox. There's a young lady, I think Nene Royal is how you pronounce her name. Anyway, she's the latest winner of America's Got Talent. She got $1 million. She's a guitar player, singer, and she likes to rock. She's from Thailand, and her final performance this week on America's Got Talent, White Stripes. Yeah, and she killed it. We'll do White Stripes after White Snake. Here I go again.

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1: 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I like it. Ram Jam, Black Betty.

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A shout out to Cedar Rapids. 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

0: Classic Rock 100.7, The Fox. 2027, next year, we'll finally get that last album, final album from Soundgarden, an album they were working on with the late, great Chris Cornell before he passed away. So they were able to take some of those demos. It's in the final stages, so it should be out in 2027. That's according to the band. So looking forward to that. Van Halen's next.
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Black Sabbath on your Friday night? Absolutely. It's coming up after Black Crowes. Here's Hard to Handle.

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We'll send you and a guest to see Metallica's opening night of their M72 World Tour in Vancouver. It's their next leg, and I've got all the details coming up a couple of songs from now. 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

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It's Chumley. I want to play some classic rock just for you. 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

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Audio Slave's coming up. I would crank this song up if I was at home listening right now to piss off your neighbor levels. You know, it's Rush. That's how you listen to Rush. It's Limelight.

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You ever wonder how many websites there are currently on the interwebs? Yeah, have the answer. Details after Green Day. They're next. Who? Here's Behind Blue Eyes.

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Rob Brandt checking in for Stacy. She gets a day off every now and again. Hope you're doing well. Here's the Offspring.

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Rob Brandt hanging with you. So do you think Tom Petty's Heartbreakers should do a reunion tour with Chris Stapleton singing? I think I might pay to see that. Tom Petty now, Running Down a Dream.

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Rob Brandon joined the early hours of the weekend in for Stacy Walter, like I said earlier. Yeah, every now and again, you know, she needs a day off. But we all, here's Sublime and Santa Maria.

loud? Too bad. 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

98.7 The Fox. I am Rob Brandt, and the band admits there's no real deep meaning to their name other than the fact that they got it from the police radio call sign for the character Officer John Baker played in the 70s TV series Chips. It's 7 Mary 3 and Cumbersome.

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Iowa City's classic rock, 100.7 The Fox. Rob Brent hanging for you and hanging out for Stacy Walter. Hope the weekend has started well. I mean, we just got into it. Boy, howdy, there was a lot of press over the fact that Anika Nellis, she dropped a stick while they were performing this song recently. She didn't miss a beat. It's Rush and Tom Sawyer.

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0: 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Rob Brad sitting in for Stacy Walter. I appreciate you kicking off the weekend with us, the early hours.
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1: Hard to believe, man, the creativity that came out of this band, and they were only in high school when they wrote this one. Three Doors Down, A Kryptonite for you now.

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I am Rob Brandt. Dave Grohl recently said he thought this song would be bigger than Smells Like Teen Spirit. In fact, the band never thought that song would be a single. From Never

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Hey, it's Rob Brand. The working title for this song was originally Indiana Girl. It's in the lyrics. This one sounds better. Mary Jane's Last Dance. Tom Petty and the Heart.

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I am Rob Brand. Her birthday was last Tuesday, and I certainly hope she had a wonderful day. It's Joan Jett of the Blackhearts with Bad Reputation.

0: 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I am Rob Brandon. 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
1: Are they ever going to do one final full show for us? 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It's Aerosmith.

Iowa City's Classic Rock, 100.7 The Fox. I am Rob Brandt, and the wait is almost over. Tomorrow night, we'll know who the new drummer for Pearl Jam is. They're all part of Eddie Vedder's Ohana Festival, happening in Dana Point, California, all weekend long. Pearl Jam now, here's Better Man.

0: 100.7, The Fox. I am Rob Brandt here with you. Thanks for being with me. Coming up, your chance to be at the opening night of Metallica's latest leg of their M72 World Tour. 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

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It's Rob Brandt. Is it a song about Marilyn Monroe? Rumor is it is. I mean, wasn't her poster in the video? Mm-hmm. Def Leppard's Photograph now.

100.7, The Fox. I am Rob Brandt. Purist be damned. I love the Sebastian Bach is fronting Twisted Sister. Reviews are good, too. I wanna-

100.7, The Fox. Rob Brandt with you, and a question. How much money do you spend on Halloween? You know, candy, decorations, costumes. America is expected to hit a record high $13.5 billion in expenditures for Halloween. Candy's expensive. You're lucky if I'm going to spend $50.

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Rob Brand sitting in for Stacey Walter today. Cheers to an outstanding weekend, my friend. I appreciate you kicking it off with us. Here's Aerosmith, Living on the Edge.

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It's real. 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

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I'm Teresa. 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Sip coffee. Hold hands. 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
1: I'm Teresa, making sure you have a shot to go see Metallica in Vancouver, kicking off their big 2027 M72 World Tour. 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
1: Let me jump in real quick because there's been a lot of new music dropping. This week alone, Nickelback gave us like a little slow skate called Make Me Love You. Candlebox dropped a new song called I Remember Everything. So if you want to stream those, they're out and they're ready.

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1: I hope you're having a fantastic day. I'm Teresa, dropping a little breadcrumb, little nugget on you. My guys at POD posted a teaser, Outbreak. It just says Outbreak. So this is going to be the single that will get me and all of you excited for this new album that we already know they're done with. It's going to be insane. I love it. POD always deliver. Now we just sit. I'll just sit and watch the internet. I'll just wait. I'll let you know when I see and hear anything.
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1: It's Teresa. 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
16: 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We got a bunch of old cars on here. 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
16: 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Average, rough, or clean?
17: It's actually above average. It's pretty clean.
16: All right. You want 6,000 for it, is what it says. Is that right?
17: Correct.
16: I'll buy it.
17: Okay.
16: 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Here's the photos. Here's the front and back of the title. And they're going to ask you some more questions, but make sure you show the photos so we can wrap it up. Get a picture of the VIN plate. Get a picture of the VIN plate, too.
17: I just got a pin working. What was that website again?
16: GMT. So give me the VIN. Remember that name.
17: Give me the man.
16: And that spells out GMTV, which is the short of that, right? 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All right. Thank you. Dave in Pennsylvania, 67 Coronet RT. All right, it's an RT.
6: John, how you doing today?
16: Good. Is an RT in 67 a 440?
6: Yes, 440, 727 Trent. It's an AC car.
16: All right. Average, rough, or clean?
6: A little above average. It's a great driver.
16: How long have you had it?
6: Fresh paint, 20 years, 18 years.
16: 20 grand?
6: Bumpers. That's about what I was thinking it was worth.
16: Yeah.
6: The bumpers could use re-chromed.
16: But I mean, if it was perfect, it'd be worth more than 20 grand. If it's perfect, I'd give you more than 20 grand. I get you. So, like, but it doesn't sound like it's worth turning into a show car because it costs so much to do that, it would knock it out of the money. And it's still a good one. Are the wheels crappy or are they good looking?
6: That's why I have it. Or the what?
16: Are the wheels original or are they aftermarket?
6: Aftermarket. They're the aftermarket Magnum 500s.
16: That's fun. I've got a 500 out here, a 69 Charger. Okay.
6: So okay.
16: Go
6: that's what came with it, but they were getting in bad shape, so I replaced them with aftermarket.
16: Go to
6: It's a white car with a top. I'm sorry, John, I cut you off.
16: Go to GMTVCC.com. That's Give Me the VIN Classic Collector. And that goes to my four guys that do nothing but buy classic and collectors. And I'm telling them I hit it at 20 grand. They're going to just give them the stuff that you would want if you were buying it. You know, the pictures of all the stuff and then the VIN number. And if there's any rust, show it. Because we do inspect them before we buy them.
6: No, I had it repainted, and that was all taken care of.
16: Perfect. All right. We'll consider it sold. Thank you. TJ in New Jersey, you're angry, correct?
7: Not too happy, John.
16: Hold on. We got to go to break. I want to take an angry Yankee to air as soon as we come back here on Q104. My name is John Clay Wolf. TJ is upset, and we will be right back. Hold tight. Let's see what he's pissed about.
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16: What the hell was that?
31: Oh, no,
16: what movie is that from?
31: Don't know, man.
16: That's awesome.
31: Bless their hearts.
16: Jack Leeds in Novi, Michigan. What a breath of fresh air when it comes to morning radio. Welcome to Detroit, Jack E. All right. Well, thank you. Thank you. Thank you. Thank you. Thank you. And then we've got TJ in New Jersey. I don't think he's a lover. He's a hater. What's up, TJ?
32: Hey, I really do love you guys, but I'm just calling to say, I woke up one Saturday this summer and I thought someone had hijacked my radio. And yes,
16: I did.
32: You guys did.
16: I did.
32: I don't know how many. I'm a music lover and a car lover. I don't know how many guys like me have a 1967 Ford Mustang, but I would prefer to listen to my Q104.3 radio.
16: Okay.
32: I would also enjoy your show a little more. I like it, but a little more if you played a little more music.
16: Yeah, but have you heard of this new thing called Spotify and Apple Music and iHeart? I mean, dude, I mean, what do you want me to play for you? After the Thrill Is Gone by the Eagles? You mean play 9 to 5 by Dolly Parton?
32: We'll go on by Celine.
16: What do you want?
32: Dolly Parton's always a plus, man.
16: And we only talk about cars for like 5 minutes an hour.
32: 5 minutes? Are you kidding, John?
16: Did you keep? I know it's 90% BS and 10%
32: music.
16: It's 90% BS and 10% cars. It's been that. That's been the formula for 20 years. Maybe 20% cars on a long on a car segment that's longer. But no, that's always been the thing. And let me tell you something, TJ. The ratings just came out, TJ. And guess who's number two in New York City, TJ? Me, the hijacker. And guess who's number one in LA? Me, the hijacker. And guess how many people we have right now listening per the Nielsen ratings across the country? 700,000. So you know what? You count between 700,000. It's like a pimple on my ass.
31: Good Lord.
33: Boy. That's harsh.
16: All right. Go wrench on your 67 Mustang that doesn't run.
34: I don't care if you like the hard top or a soft top. I want to hear some hard rock.
16: There you go.
3: He wants more hard rock. There's enough in the breaks anyway.
6: They play music. I mean, God.
8: Everywhere.
6: He just wants to bitch.
8: Yeah.
6: She just wants to bitch. She's just like my old lady. She just wants to bitch.
16: No, she really doesn't.
8: She's sweet.
16: What she will bitch about is me saying that.
3: Yes, yeah.
8: Oh, yeah.
3: Yeah.
8: Yeah.
16: She's like, dude, you make fun of me so much. Everybody's going to think I'm a nag.
6: No,
16: and
6: no,
16: she
6: no.
16: said, you never say anything nice.
3: You're going to think she's the Swedish chef.
16: She is from Denmark. She's from Copenhagen. Hey, speaking of foreigners, pre-K. Pre-K. You there?
3: Pre-Kizzle.
9: What'd it do?
16: We're on in Manhattan, right?
9: Show enough.
16: I want y'all to call around. Get A.O. to get on a cell phone. Call around and call some Chinese places, Asian places in Manhattan. They're open 24/7.
9: Yeah.
16: And get a good one on the phone that sounds good. And then I want to get them on the air and I want to order. And I want to, Babo can be my 19-year-old Vietnamese wife that I bought over there and brought over here. Oh. And she maybe moved to Manhattan and she needs some Mugu Gai Pan or something. And this could be funny.
9: Show enough.
16: All right. Let me know. Hey, when you got them on, bang, bang, bang on the window and hold up the numbers and I'll go right to it. I know what to do.
9: I got you.
16: All right.
3: Bang, bang, bang.
16: Bang, bang, bang.
6: Bang, bang,
8: bang. Why? Asians, little.
16: That's how we do our. We don't prep for this show.
8: No, we don't. We do it live on the air.
16: We absolutely.
8: Hey, let's rehearse. Nah.
3: Chaka.
16: What you got in the news, homeboy?
3: Florida. Actually, yeah.
11: And now, from North America's own land down under, it's time for Sunshine State News with your certified lifeguard, J.D. Ryan.
8: And I spent a week in Florida. God, it's so
3: You're
8: nice.
3: So tan
8: I know,
3: right now.
8: I'm tan. It's just relaxed. It's so beautiful. Unless you're this guy driving.
16: Did you get any booty?
8: I'm married, John, so...
16: Exactly. That's why I asked. If you weren't married, I wouldn't have had to ask.
3: Did you have beach booty?
8: No. Not in Fort Walton. You don't really do that.
16: You know, you'd expect your gal to put out more on a vacation.
8: Well...
16: Yeah. And that's not always the case.
6: It's really out of my...
16: Because a lot of times there's some friction that comes up on vacations. And if you're only gone for 4 days, then, you know, you get in a little argument, so you're not getting anybody that day. And then the next day, she's still a little pissed, and you're a little pissed, and she's kind of like holding back because she's wanting you to pay for what you did the day before. And then the third day, you might get one, and then something else comes up, and the fourth day, you're leaving, and we don't have time for that. So all that... What number?
8: How true
16: what
8: is that?
16: What number?
8: What number?
3: Nine?
16: God damn. Boy, I mean, can't you take directions? Hey, I'm looking for some food.
3: Oh.
8: Damn.
16: Okay, Ayo, let's do this again. You've got to tell me. Okay, anyway, I'll look at the board and I'll say, just put Chinese. Anyway, try it again. We had a fish on and it got off.
3: Oh,
16: an Asian flathead. Pa yon call. So... When you get another fish on, let me know and I'll get the net and scoop it. But I got to know where to grab. No, thank you. We'll try again.
3: So are you
16: if they caught a fish that fast,
3: boy, that's
16: we'll get another one.
8: There'll be another one.
3: So you're saying that your wife got mad at you on vacation, basically.
16: No. I'm just talking about years. I mean, we've been married for 21 years. It just happens.
8: No.
16: And I just wondered if you had any luck.
8: We had a perfect, absolutely perfect vacation. Dolphins outside the window, falling stars over the ocean. You name it. Not a moment of any kind of problem.
3: And no beach booty.
8: Unlike this person, a guy driving a moped arrested.
16: I really wanted to hear more about your sex life, J.D. Ryan.
8: A guy driving a moped was arrested. Get this. By the Florida Highway Patrol trooper this week, leading the cops on a brief pursuit that ended up in a foot chase. So he's driving a moped.
9: Wow.
8: They did eventually find the scooter, let's call it what it is, scooter, along with a handgun, and the driver was hiding, this is my favorite part of the story, on the 7th green at the Westminster Golf Club nearby.
9: Wow.
8: Apparently, this guy was no stranger to the cops. You figure cut 7.
16: Hey, pre-K, Ayo. Oh. Y'all calm down. Look at the clock. We got 6 seconds left. We're going over anyway, so we can do it next segment. Go ahead, Jay.
8: 6.
12: You're a user.
3: Cut 6?
8: 7, I'm sorry, 7.
12: You're right. What's your drug of choice?
13: I use methamphetamines.
3: Yeah.
13: And I try to at least use it once a day. But I don't really consider myself a drug abuser. The shit is amazing.
12: You like the meth.
13: I love it.
12: You're on a list, you know.
13: Nice.
12: There's a list of the 100. They came out with the 100 frequent flyers.
13: Really?
12: Friendly faces.
13: Of everything?
12: Of all. The entire.
13: Which one am I?
12: Which number on the list?
13: Yeah.
12: Oh, you're up there.
13: Nice.
12: You're up there.
13: Nice.
8: Nice. He's so hyper. Okay. My God, do you want a break or you want to do the next story?
3: We got to go to break.
16: We're out of time. Does anybody see the clock?
3: It's saying zero, zero, zero. So when we come back after this song, we will be back and hopefully we'll have our
16: fish on.
3: Yeah, fish on. And
8: we got another.
3: This is all brought to you by GiveMeTheVIN.com, America's best car buyer. 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
1: What is that?
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1: When John Kolsosharan's mom called him with some bad news.
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1: 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He flew his mother to California, and they went to a clinic where she got stem cells. 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
9: 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Mike in Oklahoma. Let me read what you got here. Are you there?
10: Yeah, I'm here.
9: 15 Kia Sportage EX, 33,000 miles, leather roof nav, belongs to gay brother-in-law who's dying, wants 10 grand.
10: Yes.
9: Why is he dying?
10: He's got ALS.
9: Is that Lou Gehrig's?
10: Yeah. And need to get as much for it as possible, help pay some of his bills. I've sent it to CarMax. I hadn't heard back yet, so I thought I'd call you this morning.
9: $7,500.
10: Okay. Can't do a little more than that?
9: Nope. Average MMR on it's $4,000, but the miles are good, so I'm adding up.
10: Okay. So the regular...
9: Yep, just
10: put it on your regular website.
9: Yeah, just go to GiveMeTheVin.com. Sorry about your brother-in-law.
10: All right.
9: Why did he tell me he was gay?
11: Because you know it's a clean car.
9: Oh, that's right. It's a good one. That's why I went ahead with the 75. Yeah,
11: that's the only reason.
9: I forgot that part. Yeah, because gay men have nicer cars than straight men.
11: Yes.
9: Scott, your car's too high.
12: Hey, yo! God bless America. Good morning, boys.
9: Your car's too high, bud. $19,000 for a '96 vet? Nah. Come on. Let's get real. Let's not be stupid. Why would I give you more than what I can just go to the trader car thing and pay? Matthew.
13: Yes, sir. How are you?
9: Good. What have you got?
13: Man, she just got back from China, from Shanghai.
9: Oh, hang on. You got a Chinese wife. I want to get to that when we come back. 59 miles. Okay. So a 93 vet with... So it's got delivery miles. Y'all never drove it? David?
14: What?
9: You have a 93 Corvette that y'all never unwrapped. Is that what I'm seeing here? It's got 50 miles on it?
14: Yeah, just about. That's about right, yeah.
9: I've got some of those. I've got a 79 and I've got a 1990 ZR1. Both have 20 miles on them. Still have the wrappers on the seats and the window stickers on it.
14: Yeah.
9: Is this a burgundy one?
14: Yeah, it's a 40th anniversary model. Burgundy
9: over
14: burgundy.
9: Okay, I bought one like this before too. So you got a 93 vet, that the 40th. Is it a stick or an automatic?
14: Automatic.
9: Damn. You know how much more it'd be worth if it was a stick? Quite a bit.
14: I know. See, I got a 96 LT4 that
9: Nobody
14: six feet.
9: Nobody cares about those too much. Like, nobody cares about those yet, though.
14: I know.
9: Okay, so this 93, what's window sticker on it? Do you remember? Is it 40?
14: It's in 40-43, somewhere in there.
9: I'll buy this car. I'll give $35,000 for it.
14: That sounds good to me.
9: All right. Go to givemethevin.com, load it up, say John bid my car for $43,000. It's a 93 Vet, 40th anniversary, but it's an automatic. It's got delivery miles on it. Does it still have plastic on the seats and the steering wheel, or did y'all unwrap it?
14: No, we the plastic's off the seat and the steering wheel.
9: That's fine. But the window sticker is still originally attached to the window, I hope?
14: No, but I have it. I have it, but it's not on the window.
9: But you have the real one or a copy?
14: No, I've got a copy of the original, and I think I have the original. I got to look again.
9: Because I could take that original, and we have a process, and we could stick it back up there and make it look factory. It's so dumb, right, what I'm saying? But all we're dealing with is a Pokemon card or a baseball card, right? So how are the edges? How's the corners? What's the typeset? Nobody's ever going to drive this car. This car will never get driven in its life. It's just a museum piece.
14: Yeah.
9: I'll buy it. Yeah. I do think I'm good at $35,000. 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We'll get to work. Thank you for listening to us in Alabama.
14: Okay, thank you.
9: All right. 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It's all going to the same company. Give Me the VIN owns those domains, but they route to different people. If that makes sense. Because you don't want to talk. My guys that know, you know, Camrys real well don't need to be talking to you about your 69 Boss 9 Mustang. Because they don't know what the hell it is. And I can't be everywhere at once. Anyway, we want to buy them. Be right back.
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29: I want a 25-year-old. 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
13: Oh, and Satan, the Prince of Darkness. And now your host, John.

0: can't say no.
1: I would be a pink bunny.
0: Just
1: a pink bunny.
0: That's a good one, John.
1: Go all the way.
2: I'd be as Bigfoot.
1: JD.
3: I'd be an armadillo.
1: All right.
3: But seriously, I'd love to step on an airplane, look up in the cockpit, and see a guy sitting there in a fox cap. A fox costume. Good evening, ladies and gentlemen. This is your cabin, Fox.
2: There's no species that stimulates me sexually.
1: No.
3: No, of course. Of course not. Because you're, what's that word? Normal.
2: Try to be.
3: You're not crazy. But this guy, what does he think that's going to do? That's going to get people to vote for you? That's going to make me not want to vote for you because you clearly, sir, are nuts. That's
0: well, a lot of people, you know, really buy into that. That us and them mentality. Like, that's
3: the furry airline pilots?
0: I don't know.
3: Stop.
0: I don't know. I'm totally outside that culture, believe me or not. You know, I don't understand it. But
3: he's trying to get votes. I think he's barking up the wrong cockpit.
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Well, I would say Lenny Kravitz is having the best week ever because he got his own Ken doll, but who's having the coolest week ever? He's an icon. He's a legend. I'll tell you what he did

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1: I'm Teresa, about to wrap up my time with you, but not before I get you qualified to see Metallica in Vancouver to kick off their tour with Snake Pit passes, a vinyl catalog, and then some. It's a big win. Give me four songs.

100.7 The Fox, Eastern Iowa's home of classic rock. Let me just jump in and thank you guys for always letting me be part of your day. I'm Teresa. You mean the world to me. And I just hope I make your days better, whether you're working or not. I'm here for you. Let's do some Three Doors Down. There's a

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100.7 The Fox, Eastern Iowa's home of classic rock. You know, I haven't seen Closing Time at a bar in a minute. You know, nothing good happens around Closing Time. But if last night on a Friday night you saw Closing Time, you're probably just waking up. Semisonic.

0: The home of the Bob and Tom Show, 100.7 The Fox. How about some Metallica on a Saturday afternoon? We'll do that next. And this is cool, something you should do this weekend. 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And then you tap the contest tab. You could sign up. You and a guest will be going to opening night of Metallica's M72 World Tour, that next leg. It's a trip for two to Vancouver. And you'll be in the snake pit for the Metallica show. Metallica playing all around you. 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

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Thanks for spending some of your Saturday afternoon rocking out with us. We appreciate it. I do have AC/DC coming up. I know. Foo Fighters are next. Van Halen. Here's Jump.

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Saturday afternoon, AC/DC, two things that go great together. Come on, it's Back in Black.

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A photograph of Marilyn Monroe inspired the song from Def Leppard. It's Photograph.

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Hutch Chumley, Smashing Pumpkins. 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
2: 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You're only 4 days away, September 30th. Linkin Park has a documentary live film. 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

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In August, Everlast released a new album. It's his eighth, called Embers to Ashes. If you're a fan, maybe check that out this weekend. Everlast, here's what it's like.

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Just one of the greatest rock songs of all time from Led Zeppelin. That's coming up. Foo Fighters are next. 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

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I mean, it's definitely in the conversation. Led Zeppelin, here's Stairway to Heaven.

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Nirvana's Nevermind album just turned 35 years old this week. 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

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We'll get some Aerosmith on next. We appreciate you rocking out with us on your Saturday afternoon. 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

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Hi, it's Shumley. 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

Eastern Iowa's 100.7, The Fox. Lenny Kravitz, he was supposed to perform at the Global Citizen Fest in New York City this evening, and you were going to be able to stream it live and everything, but they're having terrible weather. 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Lenny Kravitz, here's Fly Away.

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One of the greatest guitar solos of all time for the band Lynyrd Skynyrd. I've got that coming up. Incubus is next. Bon Jovi, here's Wanted, Dead or Alive.

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100.7 The Fox playing Cedar Rapids classic rock. Soundgarden's final album with the late, great Chris Cornell. It's in the mixing stages. They say it's going to be out in 2027. Looking forward to that. We'll play some Soundgarden right after Guns N' Roses. Here's Sweet Child of Mine.

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It's out now. It's called Until the Sun Explodes. It sounds like classic Sublime. Here's what I got.

0: 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If you listen on the free iHeartRadio app, there's a little microphone icon. You can press that, talk into your phone, shoots us the message here in the studio. It's called a talkback. You can make a request like this guy.
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2: 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Thank you. Love you.
1: 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And thanks for listening. We appreciate it. You're Foo Fighters. Now.

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You know who's awesome? You. You know why? Because you're listening. Even if you're working, it's still a good time to be listening, and I appreciate that. 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

0: 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Hi, who's this?
1: Hey, this is Jacob. Heading back from school. I'd love to hear me some Green Day. Don't matter which one, I just want to hear me some Green Day.
0: Jacob, Green Day? Got it coming up in just a little bit. 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

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It's Josh, and I hope you're doing excellent, because I am, and I'd feel even more excellent if you hit me up at Josh M Radio on social media or the Talkback mic on the iHeartRadio app. It's easy. 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Because I want to know. Hit me up right now. I'd love to hear from you.